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Chad Tyson, thanks for hanging out, rocking a Friday night with us. A couple requests for Bohemian Rhapsody tonight from Queen. 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

100.3 WHEB. 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We're back to the Shut Up Rock for your weekend tonight here on the air and everywhere on iHeartRadio. Hey, don't forget that Talk Back mic on iHeart. 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

0: Rock Station 100.3 WHEB. Chad Tyson, Twisted Sister, rocking a Friday night. We're in Durant, Oklahoma for a show this weekend. Tomorrow night with Sebastian Bach on lead vocals. I feel like that's kind of been going okay. And we talked about it here on the show. It's not Dee Snider. I mean, we know that, but Sebastian can hold his own front Twisted Sister. So it's this weekend. Up next, I got some Weezer on tap. Next weekend, they join us for our iHeartRadio Music Festival. 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The Gathering, the Gold album is out too. 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And yeah, festival next weekend. 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

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Chad Tyson, a couple requests out for Black Sabbath tonight, so keep it here. We'll crank up one from them next right after Sublime. 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
1: Chad Tyson, I got that as close to the end of the show as possible tonight. Semisonic and closing time. Cranking up Metallica now. For whom?

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It's Stacy, and what's the meaning behind Everlong from the Foo Fighters? Dave Grohl talks about it, inspired by his relationship with Veruca Salt's vocalist Louise Post, following his breakup with his first wife. So he shares that it was written during an intense emotional period back in 1996.

100.3 WHEB. It's Stacey and Rush in their 50-something reunion tour. It'd been close to 11 years since Rush did their last show, 2015.

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1: It's Stacy hanging with you, and my husband and I, we won a back kick not too long ago. 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
5: 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How was the weekend?
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1: Def Leppard actually working on their newest album, calling it their most diverse album to date, because they're aiming at an early 2027 release. 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
1: Thanks for hanging out. It's Stacy with you. Now, Bonnaroo, if you've ever been, one of the longest running, biggest music festivals in the U.S., they announced that they're going to be taking 2027 off. Now, this move comes after 2025, whenever all that rain, series of storms just dumped rain all on the festival grounds of Manchester, Tennessee. So they've been trying to take care of those grounds and had to take 2027 off as a result. So 2028, we'll see. Unless it's like when mom takes away a toy and puts it on the shelf saying, yeah, we'll fix it later, and you never get it back.
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It's Stacey with you. Now, Guns N' Roses working on new music. And Slash says that it's drawing parallels to the Use Your Illusion era.

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1: Thanks for hanging out. 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

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It's Stacey with you. Actually, it'll be early October. 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

0: Hey, everybody, this morning's Buzz Cuts are brought to you by the Big Brothers and Big Sisters of New Hampshire. Great organization doing some great work. We're kicking the work week off for you on Monday at 5:30. We've got ESPN's Eric Fried's going to join us. We've got Ask the Buzz and lots more. It all starts Monday at 5:30. But right now, let's get back to some Buzz Cuts brought to you by Palmer Gas and Oil. Friendly, simple, safe. So I asked the question just before we went to the break about the TV.
1: Watch it on TV.
0: Yeah. So, anybody can answer this question.
2: Turn the TV on.
3: John Hyde there.
0: You catch that? I slipped John Hyde in there, bro.
4: Yeah.
0: I want you to think about the TV shows that you've watched throughout your TV viewing history. And I want you to tell me who, what character on television did you absolutely, has the number one spot on your hate list? Like, I hate that character. Hate it. Hate that person. The character, not the actor.
5: Oh, okay? I have one.
0: I'm going to... Oh,
5: and I don't know if you guys... Well, you guys might disagree with me because I bet you like her.
0: Okay. Well, this list that they cracked, the website cracked. This came across one of those news articles. They started talking about characters that are annoying, that people hate the most. And come on, this is ridiculous. This list is an embarrassment. An embarrassment. The fact that, you know, Cousin Oliver from the Brady Bunch, which none of you even remember, is my guess.
4: I do remember.
5: I remember.
0: Little blonde-haired kid that showed up as a special guest. He's the number two, which is just stupid. You know what I mean? No, I mean, was he annoying? Yes. But to be ranked number two in history? Come on, dude. You kidding me? Caillou. I don't know who that is. I don't know.
4: Caillou, yeah, I can see that.
0: Cartoon?
6: I need more.
4: PBS.
6: Is that tiny little turd.
5: Yeah.
0: Okay.
5: Yeah, right.
4: It's kind of like the Eeyore.
0: Ross on Friends is number
6: Thank
0: six.
6: Thank you. On my list. Hate him.
4: I know he was hated. I didn't hate
6: the
4: Ross.
6: The girls, during Sadie's date night, it's you can watch whatever you want. Dad would love to watch Friends.
0: Yeah.
6: Amy and Sadie love Friends.
0: Okay.
6: Ross sucks.
0: Okay.
6: Whiny little bitch.
0: All right. Okay. I get
6: so
0: it.
6: There's one of mine.
0: I get it. All right. Laura, what was the one you were going to say?
5: Wendy Bird.
0: You didn't like Wendy Bird from Ozark? Oh, Laura Linney's so good.
5: Oh, she's...
6: What is wrong with
0: you? You realize that she became him.
6: Yes.
0: She became Marty Bird.
6: The reversal.
0: Yes.
3: Wait, what?
0: The whole thing was a... She was not in favor of the crime. Started out with a weird, great sex scene she had. That's how the whole series started.
5: No, she, I mean...
3: You got me there.
5: She killed off her brother. She was...
6: Hello, she's got a business. You have a business to run.
0: He was yammering. He was yammering.
5: I'm sorry. Wendy Bird is...
0: Okay, all right.
5: And it makes me hate Laura Linney because she was so good at being a hated character.
0: Well, I'm going to tell you, before I even get to the other guy, I'm just going to tell you what the number one article says.
3: And it's nonsense.
0: It's ridiculous.
3: Well, it's the worst answer.
0: Sheldon Cooper of The Big Bang Theory, the most hated character in television history.
3: Crazy.
0: I don't even watch this show, and I know that's wrong.
5: I'm watching Young Sheldon with Dylan. We're trying to watch all those episodes, and I think it's cute.
6: I thought...
0: Kayla... Yeah, I mean, I don't,
3: was awesome. Was
0: I don't watch that show, but I mean, I don't dislike
3: anybody.
0: That's
3: a terrible answer.
0: I like that Kaylee Cuoco, though. We'll tell you that. She's on that show, right?
5: Yes.
0: All right, nice.
4: Joffrey Baratheon.
0: Yeah.
4: From Game of Thrones.
0: The worst.
4: Yep. Oh, yeah.
0: Matter of fact,
4: didn't he give up acting for a
0: bit? He quit.
3: Yeah. So many people hated him for doing his job.
0: Kayla, he was a kid, he was crowned a king, and he was absolutely torturous and evil. He was sadistic. Some of the most uncomfortable television I've ever seen was watching him. I loved watching him die, though. Tell you that.
6: But you would have thought, like, this kid would have gone on because what did he do?
0: Really
6: he did his job well. Because we all hated him. But he teaches acting classes.
0: Yeah.
6: Wants nothing to do with it.
0: I hated
6: such a beating.
0: I hated Draco Malfoy. You know what I mean? Because he's good. Tom Felton, I think is his name.
6: Yep.
0: Very, very good. Anyway.
4: Love to hate Frank Burns, but he was good. The character was funny.
0: Kayla?
3: Rachel Berry.
0: Who's she?
3: Glee. Leah Michelle. She was awful, and she was so mean. She was just annoying.
0: Yeah, but you know what, though? I think the reason people really didn't like her is because I think they think in real life she was kind of really like her.
3: Right.
0: She got a bad rap. Yeah.
3: Her character, I did not. Rachel Berry, the character, I did not like. She was annoying. She was selfish. I'm out.
0: Mm-hmm. Okay. All right. That's fine.
4: Even though I think she crushed it on Broadway, right? Who'd she play? She played Streisand on Broadway or something?
3: That's part of the show. Yeah. She did Funny Girl on the show, and I think she did Funny Girl on Broadway.
4: I don't know why. I gotta tell you. I can't explain this, why I didn't like this person. Joffrey's probably one of the worst.
0: Yeah.
4: I mean, if not probably the worst. But a close second was Skyler White from Breaking Bad. I don't know why. He was selling crystal meth.
6: It doesn't matter.
4: He was stealing and he was killing. For some reason, I didn't like his wife. I don't know what it was about her.
6: Amy just, because we're watching a lot of TV, just watched it again, and I'm like, I can't stand her.
4: I watched the show, and I would tell Valerie, I'm like, I don't like her. I just don't. And I don't have any reason to explain why.
6: I put her up there at a good 9, but you know who 10 is?
0: Mm.
6: Ted Mosby.
5: Ted
6: I Met Your Mother.
3: Ted was kind of annoying.
6: Little whiny bitch.
3: He was a little whiny.
4: Everybody, you don't like little whiny bitches, I'm getting that.
5: That's his whole life. Yeah. It's his show.
6: I understand, but it was like, just his voice.
4: All right, here's our question to you. Most hated character in your television history, okay? There's no right or wrong answer here, okay?
3: Well, there might be.
4: Ross or Sheldon Cooper, that's a ridiculous.
3: That's a wrong answer.
4: I want to punch this article in the face, okay, to be honest. But, I tell you what, I hated the kid Beans. Remember the Disney Channel show, the redheaded kid?
6: You went
3: way back. My college nickname.
4: Oh, I wanted to knock that kid in the face. I wanted I wanted to push him down. I hated him.
3: All of my friends were older, so they'd let me come over and they'd feed me, and they were like, come on, Beans.
4: Yeah, Beans. I'll never forget it. He showed up and kicking and screaming, too, and then I liked him a little better. Then I realized maybe I was being hard on the kid.
6: Tanya says Janice from The Sopranos.
4: Janice was easily hateable.
5: She was hateable.
3: Yeah. Janice from Friends.
5: She was dating Chandler Bing. That was her man. Betsy,
4: I agree with Laura on Wendy. Then Gemma Teller of Sons of Anarchy. Well, Gemma was supposed to be a woman that you didn't like. You know, what's funny is in Breaking Bad, I was cheering for the bad guy. It was like Tony Soprano on The Sopranos. Like you ended up pulling for the bad person.
6: You're cheering for the guy that's doing drugs.
4: And you saw that there was good in bad people. You know what I mean? That was the Steve Austin gave us that gift.
6: Yeah.
4: Gretchen, Joffrey is acting again. He's in a recent movie with Liam Neeson.
6: Oh.
4: Monica from Yellowstone. I was pissed they never killed her off. Which one's Monica? Who's Monica?
5: I didn't watch Yellowstone.
4: I'll tell you what I hated on Yellowstone. The son. Oh, God, now I forgot his name. Jamie. Hated Jamie. Couldn't stand Jamie.
6: Oh.
4: I was glad it ended the way it did. Okay.
6: Benjamin Linus from Lost says Peter.
4: 888-556-7625 if you want to chime in. You can also text 82945. Just your most hated character.
0: What about Scrappy
3: Doo? My computer's not letting me type.
4: Okay. On television. Let's go to Derek. Derek, good morning.
2: Good morning, Greg.
4: Who you got?
2: So I was thinking Nate from Ted Lasso.
4: You know, Nate, he did him wrong.
5: Oh,
4: he definitely did him wrong.
5: He turned it around.
4: He did turn it around. But I knew when I was watching it though, Derek, I'm like, this guy's coming back around. So I didn't really commit to the hate, but yeah, I can see why you did.
5: Yeah, I hated him for a while 100%. Too, but then I was like, oh, then he did right.
4: I am excited and I am both excited and nervous about the new season of Ted Lasso. They are doing another season. It's such a great show. I love the way it ended. I'm nervous about it, but I'm going to watch it because it was so damn good. Thanks, Derek. Appreciate it. Crutchy, let me see here. Thank you. Frank Burns from MASH.
0: I mentioned that.
4: Feet Face.
0: He loved to hate him, but he's
4: who that is.
6: Damn funny.
4: Monica is Casey's wife. Oh, I didn't dislike her. I felt the opposite, actually. I loved her.
6: Anybody seen Greg's pants?
4: No, I thought Casey was a whiny bitch. I'm taking Scott. It was all whiny. It was him and Jax. It could have been played by the same guy. Jax is a whiny, you know what I mean? I never pulled for a truck harder than I did on that one.
6: Yeah.
4: Sean, good morning.
7: Good morning, guys. I'm going with Homelander from The Boys. I know Greg knows him. Oh, man. What a douche.
0: He absolutely is an evil douche, but the actor is awesome. Awesome. I have never... Yeah.
7: What else did he play? What else was he in?
0: He played in Banshee, a show that was on Showtime where he kind of took over the identity of a cop that he accidentally killed, I think. It's actually a pretty good show. I forget that guy's name, but he's really good. And The Boys is just excellent. Just excellent. Where am I going? I'm going to Brian. Brian, what do you got?
8: Greg, only you and I will know this one. Eddie Haskell.
4: Oh, no, it's way back.
6: Beaver the Beaver.
4: It's classic TV. That's Eddie. Right. Eddie Haskell is maybe the original.
0: We still reference Eddie Haskell at the house. Because if there's a kid, you know, that Valerie feels, you know, this kid is pretending to be a good kid, but he's a wise ass. She always goes, he looks at me and goes, Eddie Haskell. And I'm like, I got you. I got you. Eddie Haskell, Laura, was the guy that was.
5: Oh, you did.
0: Okay. All right. So nice to Mr. and Mrs. Cleaver. And he loved the beaver. I mean, Wally. I mean, I'm sure he loved
6: Some
0: Wally.
6: Some of the dirtiest words said on TV.
0: Go ahead.
6: No, I'm not going to say it.
0: Wow, you've really grown up.
6: I don't. I don't need to.
0: Did you say Melissa? Melissa, hi.
9: Hi.
0: Talk to me.
9: My son says Scrappy Doo, and I say Wendy Bird.
0: Yeah,
5: so Lord, I'm with Wendy. Wendy
9: Bird. Put it in a same asylum.
0: Wow.
5: Wendy was so evil. She was cold.
9: And they wouldn't have thought twice and just left it alone as maybe he's having a psychotic break, and they could have just played that part, but I am so traumatized from that show.
6: I love it when somebody's so into a TV show that it is physically, mentally bothered them. Like, I must sleep over it.
0: Yeah, it has disabled them.
6: Yep.
0: Thank you very much. I will say that Laura Linney might have the prettiest smile of any person ever on the planet. Just a beautiful smile.
5: She bugged me in The Truman Show. She bugged me in this. Laura Linney's on my list.
0: I didn't realize.
5: And she has that creepy smile. And she's trying to pretend like everything's happy, because even though she knows Truman's going off the deep end.
0: He's got a knife in her hand or whatever. Somebody's got a knife, and she's trying to act to the camera to sell cocoa.
5: Yeah,
0: man,
5: I know.
0: I love that movie.
5: I love the movie. Laura Linney.
0: Bailey, most hated character in your television history.
10: Morning, Gretchen. How about Henry Bowers from Stephen King's It?
0: Yeah, what a jerk. What a jerk. I'm struggling to remember what did he buy it? Did he buy it? Did he get what's coming to him? I hope he did.
10: He did. Yeah.
0: Okay.
10: Yeah.
0: All right. Good. Thank you, man. That's a good one though. Henry Bowers. I knew that from the book. That was bad. All right. Some of these others here that are, Kayla, you'll get this one. Angelica from the Rugrats. She's answering the phone.
5: Yep, I watched the Rugrats.
0: Barney the Dinosaur.
4: The Purple Dinosaur. A lot of people didn't like him.
0: I directed all my vitriol toward Beans.
6: He hated Beans.
0: What was the show he was on? What was the show Beans was on? It was a Disney show.
5: We didn't afford Disney. Couldn't get there.
6: Yeah.
0: I couldn't stand that Anakin Skywalker kid, but that's a movie.
6: Yeah, Sadie met him.
0: He was the guy in Get the Doll! Jingle All the Way.
6: Was he the young boy?
0: Yeah, he was the kid.
6: Okay.
0: Jamie! He was that guy. Jamie. Yeah,
6: Sadie just met him a month ago.
0: Quit your bitching, kid. It's a doll, okay? Where am I going, Kay? I'm going to go to Alex. Good morning.
11: Alex. Greg. Yes. I hate Ted Beneke from Breaking Bad.
0: Ted Beneke. Which one was he?
11: He was the guy that Skyler White cheated on his wife.
0: Walter with. See, that's another reason I didn't like her, because she cheated on him. You know what I mean? She cheated on him. Walter was a bad guy, but he didn't cheat.
11: That was before she even knew he was a criminal.
0: Yeah,
11: right?
0: I know. Crazy. Thanks for the call, man. I appreciate it. Let's go to Ben. Good morning, Ben.
12: Good morning, Buzz.
0: Give it to me.
12: I have to say, it's going to be Frank from Shameless.
4: He's a lead character, right?
0: Yeah.
4: William H. Macy?
12: Yes, he is. He's a stink.
0: Thank you, though. I watch that show, and I'm like,
4: I saw a couple episodes. Whoa.
0: This is way too dysfunctional for me. I can't even suss it out in my head.
6: Going through my own divorce. I didn't need to watch a TV show about another hot mess.
0: Beans was on Even Stevens. Okay, thank you. Krejci, most hated character, Negan from The Walking Dead. There's something about him I liked, though.
6: Yeah, there's something cool about him.
0: He had style. But I'll tell you, that Glenn scene, that was the worst ever.
13: This is the kind of thing that just tickles my...
6: Oh, and this one's for you, Kelly.
13: Holy crap! You are creepy as...
0: That's a couple of Negan drops right there. Aaron, good morning. Last one.
14: Good morning.
0: Morning. What do you got?
14: I know I'm going to catch a lot of hate for this. I cannot stand the entire cast of Seinfeld. I can't.
5: I know there's some people that just hate it, never got the show.
0: I love it. I love it. It was my...
14: I'm one of them. I don't get it.
0: Yeah. It's my no-miss show from 1990. And I think the reason I identify with it, Aaron, is because I think stupid stuff about things that don't matter. Little things, little tiny things. So the minutiae of life is what I look at. And that show did.
6: I watched it then, but about a year or two ago. Amy always likes to have something on in the background. Yeah. And I sat down and watched a few of them, and they were funny.
0: Yeah.
6: Yeah.
0: I looked at George Costanza, like, that's me. They're copying me, to a certain degree. Yeah. Anyway, but thank you. I appreciate it. A lot of people don't get it. All right. Anyway, that's a little thing. I mean, Sheldon, are you serious? The most hated character in television history?
5: No.
0: It's the worst article I've ever seen.
5: People love Sheldon. Yeah. And you maybe love to hate him?
0: Yeah. I knew people love him, but that was it. Okay, quick break, folks. We've got news and sports with Kelly, and then we're gonna invite a couple of you to come join us tomorrow night for the reveal of the Autumn Bazaar. That's just kind of a little private party, you know, very calm, very chill,
4: sipping a few booze,
0: cash bar, but we'll feed you and stuff. We got that for you. So come on down and hang with us. We'll be doing that next.
15: Be right back. Stand by.
16: Okay.
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0: The buzz, of course, is your letters, our answers. Maybe you're in a situation you don't know how to respond. Maybe you're looking for outside opinions. 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
0: Terrifying.
1: Terrifying.
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0: He doesn't care. Yeah. He's just going to forward it to one of us, so
1: whatevs.
0: Just cut out the middle knot. We're going to need to do a whatevs jar. And he's going to have to put $1 in it every time he says it.
2: Amy says, I can't stand it when you do that. And I go, whatevs.
0: Of course you do. Of course you do. All right, here we go. Good morning, Godfather.
1: Godfather.
0: I need some help with a tough situation. My mom got involved in an online scam. She clicked on an email link, computer started making grinding noises, a telephone number popped up for Microsoft support, she called it. She was told her virus scan program was clashing with Windows. He then told her he would refund her the $65 annual fee, and somehow that magically changed to $65,000. She was then told she had to go to the bank and wire the $59,800 back to them. So they made her think she got $65,000. And then they said, you got to send $59,000 plus of that back to us. She went to the bank to wire the funds to the scammers. She was questioned at the bank. And she denied anything was wrong. Then, when they had access to her account, they took $40,000 from her and $20,000 from me. Our accounts were linked together. Right? This one even hurts to even hear. Our accounts were linked together. Here's my problem. She wasn't going to tell me anything about it. She tried to put $20,000 back into my account, hoping I wouldn't think anything happened. Parentheses, I noticed the $20,000 transfer from my account to hers. She said she did it and will return the money. So she lied to me. But when she got to the bank, she all found out they locked my account due to the fraud as well. They locked my account as well due to the fraud. So the first I heard about this was at the bank from the manager. She and I were in the manager's office. My mother said nothing to me. She sat there with her head down. Look, I understand she's embarrassed, but don't you think it was time for her to own up to the enormous mistake she made? I have not spoken to my mom in over a month.
1: Oh.
0: I don't know when or if I'll ever be able to. I've never been this angry in my life. How do I get over being lied to and deceived by my own mother? I look forward to your response.
3: She was doing that because she was embarrassed.
4: Yeah, come on, man.
5: Yeah, you have a right to be upset about it, but not talking to her for a month feels a little...
4: harsh.
5: Yep. A little extra.
2: I mean, Laura was just upset with Kelly for like a week or so, but you still talk to him.
4: Yeah.
3: She got over it.
2: Kelly was... Yeah.
5: She got over it.
4: I don't think we talked for like 4 days, but that was it. It was Christmas anyways. It was the holidays.
0: Yeah, I don't know if you know this to the writer that... Kelly got involved in something that was a little bit different, but he
4: not
0: got
4: nearly
0: hit.
4: As much money.
0: He got hit for like 30.
3: Lured Laura in, and she got taken for $9,000.
0: Yeah, and they ended up at, like, they called Laura and said, "We have Kelly on the phone." This is how
2: dumb Kelly is.
0: Intricate
4: no,
0: and extravagant.
4: Kelly
0: was
4: on the phone.
0: Kelly was on the phone. Laura was someplace, and they called and said, "We need to verify that you know him."
3: They asked for my last Venmo transaction. Who was it with? And unfortunately, it was Laura. So I said, my friend Laura. And then they got to her, and I thought they already just checked with her to verify that she had made a transaction with me. And then let her go. I didn't know she was still waiting. Then I get a text 40 minutes later from her going, I'm still on the line. And I go,
0: Yeah. Mm. And that's where it ended. Yeah. And they ended up getting how much from you?
4: Well, no, I got the nine-something thousand dollars back.
0: But in the beginning.
4: Yeah.
0: And it sounded so, because she could hear Kelly talking. This is the level of trickery that they play into this stuff. And to the writer, your mom is like my mom and dad and everybody who has parents that are maybe not as computer savvy as you or maybe me. But I mean, it happens to everybody. And if this happened to me and I made this mistake and somehow financially did damage to my kids, I would be distraught.
2: Mortified.
0: Distraught beyond, you know, I can't fathom how embarrassed I would be that I was trapped into something like that and they got involved and they lost money. So maybe a little bit of empathy. You got your money back.
2: Yeah.
0: She didn't, unless she did somehow. She was ready to replace your money. She's taking the hit.
2: Yeah.
0: Your mom just got whacked big
2: She's
0: time.
2: Embarrassed.
0: Right.
2: Yep. You need to talk to your mom.
0: She lied because she was so embarrassed and horrified that she did this to you. And maybe,
4: the stress she's going through right now, trying to figure out, okay, she's paying you back. She's already down. She's trying to pay you back. Plus, she's already down 40 grand.
0: Let me just say, if you're of a certain age, parents of a certain age, let's say my parents, right? I grew up in a house where, you know, feelings weren't talked about a lot. Not because, no, there was love and all that. Don't get me wrong. But parents back in the day were zipped up. They didn't share feelings. They didn't share embarrassment. They didn't talk to you about what they were feeling. They don't do it. And you can't expect them to do it. So instead, embarrassment is silence. Yeah. You know? And you sit there and go, why did she lie to me? It's not like she was lying to you. She was afraid.
2: And embarrassed.
0: Yeah.
2: Yeah.
0: You
2: need to talk to your mom.
0: Yeah. I know you're mad. I get it. But you got your money back. She didn't. Imagine that. I don't know what else to say other than say something, no?
5: Yeah, I think you have to reach out.
2: You got to reach out to your mom.
4: It's been
2: your
4: a mom. Month.
5: And you can even say, like, hey, I'm not totally over this yet, but, like, I don't want to go a month without talk. Like,
2: can I borrow some money?
0: Dude, God forbid anything happened to your mom and you hadn't talked to her in a month and you have to live with that. I'm sorry, but this is the cold truth of it. Something happens to your mom and you don't talk to her because of this. It's going to haunt you. It's going to haunt you. You're gonna think how bad I screwed up over money because she's gone. Sorry. I don't mean to be the heavy, but I do weigh a bit. I mean, so there's that. Am I the only one in here?
2: No.
0: Sorry.
3: We already agreed with you.
0: No, I know.
2: You got to talk to your mom.
0: What do you folks think? Text away, 82945. Call Jason Statham, The Beekeeper. That's why I love that movie.
4: I haven't seen that yet, but I know I have.
0: That's why I love that movie. Guy goes totally house on scammers. And that's what I want to happen with scammers. I want Jason Statham to find them and quietly explode.
4: Have you watched it yet, Kelly?
0: No, it's good. It's so good.
2: Kelly's not going to watch it. It's a guy movie.
4: Yeah, but I thought it came out
3: You watch the occasional guy movie.
0: From someone who had to deal with financial problems with their parents, you don't understand the kind of pain you feel when you know your parents have held back very important information that involves you and could cause more problems for you down the road. And they willingly didn't say, wait a minute, they got the money back. The writer got the money back. Yes, she did withhold information, but he or she was financially made whole. The mom wasn't. I get being mad.
2: Yeah.
0: But this kind of madness has to have an end date. Or not. I mean,
2: you got to reach out to your mom. You got your money back. She's probably feeling very bad about it.
0: My mom didn't tell me my cat had died for 6 months. She was just too sad to tell me. But for 6 months, I'd come to visit the house and couldn't find the cat anywhere and was finally like, Mom, it's been 6 months. I haven't seen De Niro. Does he have a new hiding spot? She broke down and finally told me. Well, so I don't feel like this is that bad.
4: Oh, my gosh.
2: Wow.
5: Well, that's awful, too.
4: We always want to protect our babies, but...
5: That's terrible also. But I like the name De Niro.
3: I hope you've seen your brother recently.
0: So the cat dying, the writer is saying, is worse than you got your money back. You should be...
5: Can't get the cat back.
4: Yeah, I know this isn't a who's a douchebag, but this guy is totally, or girl, is totally a douche for how he's treating his mother, who tried to do the right thing. Yeah, it sucks, but it's still your mom.
0: Here's the thing. You'll only realize that we're right if you don't do it, and then something happens. You don't want that on you. You don't want that hanging on you.
2: No, you don't.
0: You can be mad. You can go tell her how mad you are or were, and that you're working through it, but you got to have that conversation. Or not.
2: Got to talk to her. Got to talk to her. This is something that needs to be taken care of.
0: Damn, that sucks. She got took. She's embarrassed, and now you're not talking to her. That's a month. You're not talking to her for a month? Man, that's bad. He's how badly you're treating your mom when she tried to do the right thing by you to replace that money. She did replace it. She did right by you. She just didn't tell you. Mm-hmm. She didn't own it.
2: Nope.
0: I get that. Not putting the money back, then you got more of a reason to be angry.
2: Sure. She didn't communicate with you, but like I said, she's probably so embarrassed, so upset that it got that far.
0: They prey on senior citizens. They scare them. Crutchy, I work at a bank. These scammers have a way of scaring seniors. She's probably embarrassed and afraid. Please talk to her. Everybody to a T is telling you to talk to your mom.
2: Yep.
0: So.
5: I'm still stuck on a cat.
0: Do the right thing.
2: I'm still stuck on the cat.
0: Where's De Niro?
5: Really upsetting.
0: Does he have a new hiding spot?
4: I haven't seen De Niro for 6 months.
5: Oh, that is awful. Oh my gosh.
2: But it did take our mind off the other one, didn't it? Yeah.
4: Losing 60 grand or losing your cat, De Niro.
0: Well, why couldn't you take De Niro? What happened?
5: I've been in college.
0: Oh, was it? Yeah, that's true. All right. Well, anyway. Good luck with that. Good luck with that.
5: At least you say, have you at least seen my brother?
3: You might want to ask more questions.
0: News and sports is next.
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0: If it's the angel of death, oh, you know, surrounded in Twinkies, that's fine. Don't give me the whole, you know, landscape. Just give me the one thing, the competitor you're going to put into the octagon. I have the camera setting F/8 on my arm. F/8. It does not, it's not faith, it's not fate. It's a camera setting, okay? So, let's say I'm going to go up against, let me pick another one. Like, Laura, you don't have a tattoo.
1: Nope.
0: Right? Kayla, what do you have for a tattoo?
1: I'm going to throw my loon up at you.
0: Easy. F8 beats a loon times out of 10.
1: Are you crazy?
0: My God.
2: Oh, yeah.
3: A loon can dive into the water, and the next thing you know, it pops up 2 miles down the road.
1: Thank you.
0: F8 is the correct balance between light and darkness. Which is also a metaphor for life. You're always searching for that balance. Yeah. You have to deal with darkness, but the lightness has to come through.
3: The loon can see in the dark in that deep depth of water.
1: Exactly.
3: Guess what? That's exactly what it's doing.
1: The loon's kicking your fate.
0: Ugh, okay. Damn it, Kelly. F8 versus the loon. What are you gonna say?
4: I gotta go loon.
0: Damn you,
1: Kelly.
4: Sorry.
1: It's gotta be Scott.
5: Loon. All the way.
1: Thank you.
0: Well, they haven't been counted out by the ref yet, so I guess it doesn't matter. So right now it's a draw, isn't it? Until the ref slams 1, 2, 3, it's over. There's nobody winning. There's no, we're in a standoff. I don't want faith.
1: Yes. Yes.
0: I guess it would.
1: So good.
0: If I could touch your body. Okay, all right.
6: I know just not anybody.
0: Do you
6: got a body like you. Mine.
0: Do you have all of the necessary things that we're going to need to get into the octagon, Scotty?
5: You're damn right I do.
0: Okay, all right. So 888-556-7625. All right? I will take texts. Okay? So just sit tight, Lunar Dragon. You sit tight, Lunar Dragon of the Mystical Woods. All right, 888-556-7625. Let's see. All right, I've got one here. Ladies and gentlemen, Laura, would you please say hello to Kathy?
3: Hi, Kathy.
7: Good morning, Laura.
0: Ask Kathy what she's got.
3: What tattoo are we putting up?
7: I have a butterfly with a pink ribbon in the middle of it. Because I fought off breast cancer.
0: Well, good
7: I
0: for
7: am
0: you.
7: A survivor.
0: Good for you. Yes. That is awesome. Congratulations. Now, look, you mind? You're getting into the octagon. Okay, so just be ready. I can't make any promises, okay?
7: That's fine.
0: All right, Scotty, say hello to Matt.
5: Hey, Matt, what are we bringing to the table tattoo wise?
8: I've got a lion with a cub on its back, aka Simba and Mufasa.
0: Oh, Simba and Mufasa, they're not ferocious lions. Simba and Mufasa against a butterfly?
3: Yeah.
9: Are you ready?
0: Oh,
9: no. Are you ready?
0: Let's
9: get it on.
0: I like the look of this one. This one's going to be an all-out slobber knocker. I got to say, look, Mufasa's got Simba, right? Simba, he's playful. He's going to play with the butterfly. But if that butterfly makes an aggressive move on Simba, Mufasa's going to end that thing. Kelly, what do you say?
4: As opposing as Simba and Mufasa are, I got to go with the butterfly with the pink ribbon.
0: It beat breast cancer. Yep. That's a big thing right there. Scotty.
5: Going with the butterfly.
0: You're going with the butterfly, against the lion?
5: Greg.
0: Wow. Erica, what are you going with? What are you going with, Erica? Oh, she can't hear. She can't hear because Kayla's talking. Wait. All right.
3: I'm going with the lions. I'm sorry, but they have a bad, horrible uncle/brother. They have so much pent-up rage. They're going after.
0: So we have a tie. We are at 2-2. Kayla, I need a tiebreaker. She's busy right now getting other calls, so we're having a tiebreaker. I might have to call it a draw.
4: Yeah, you might have.
0: I might have to call it a draw because we got to move on. All right, it's a draw.
5: It's a draw.
0: It's a draw. All right, thank you, though. Appreciate it. All right. Let's go to Cheyenne. Good morning, Cheyenne.
5: Cheyenne.
4: Wisconsin.
10: Good morning.
0: Good morning, Cheyenne.
4: Wyoming.
0: So what do you have? Turn your radio down if you could, please, or your GPS.
10: I have.
9: Throw him the hell out of here.
10: A frog riding a snail with a dandelion for a spear.
4: Frog or a dog?
3: There is.
5: I gotta tell you, I saw a lot of frogs last weekend at the tattoo convention.
3: Not one riding a snail.
5: No, riding a bike.
3: Line.
5: Riding a bike.
0: I have never been more intimidated with a frog.

0: with a dandelion spear than I am right now.
1: And you know what's funny?
2: Jousting frog.
3: And okay. You know what, Cheyenne? It could still beat Greg's
0: You probably
3: tattoo.
0: Could. All right. But I'm not the one you're going up against. You are going up against, let me see here. Cheyenne is going to go up against Zach. Good morning, Zach. Welcome to the Octagon.
4: What's going on, guys? How we doing?
3: Zach, what are you bringing to the ring?
4: I have on my leg a bottle of Mrs. Buttersworth maple syrup. Underneath it, it says, so sweet. Eat that.
5: I need to know.
3: You ready?
5: Oh,
3: no! You ready? Let's get it on!
0: I love the actual attitude that he had.
3: What do you think of that?
0: Yeah.
3: Mrs. Buttersworth with the word sweet under it. Bring it.
0: He's actually like cocky. I actually appreciate that. Mrs. Buttersworth with the word sweet under it, Kelly, versus Cheyenne's frog knight, frog like a knight, riding a snail with a dandelion spear.
6: It's the Zach Attack and Mrs. Buttersworth.
0: Are you seriously?
3: Not
0: yes.
3: only,
0: are you high?
3: Not Absolutely. Only was the syrup great, that's a great tattoo.
0: Oh my
3: I
0: God.
3: Am also going with maple syrup.
0: The syrup isn't syrup. We live in New England. We should be only having pure maple syrup from local farms.
3: But every once in a while, a butter-flavored one tastes good.
0: And I am not going up against a frog holding a dandelion spear.
5: And you know what? I'm with Greg. You get one dandelion in your yard, next thing you know, they spawn.
0: Kayla?
5: And they're everywhere.
0: Yeah, you're right. Next thing you know, you got an army of them. Yeah. Kayla, what do you say?
7: Listen, I want the maple syrup to win because I don't like frogs, really, but it can't. Syrup. It's you gotta go with the frog.
0: You gotta go with the frog with the spear. There it is,
4: yeah.
0: Right there. And the winner is Cheyenne. Nicely done, sir. Nicely. Listen, she's all excited.
3: Go ahead.
0: I love that you brought the Mrs. Buttersworth because yep. you had all the confidence
3: See,
0: in you.
3: These
0: scared
3: are, these
0: me.
3: These are the idea. I love it. You, I love these tattoos.
0: You scared me there for a little bit.
3: He's a scared.
0: Okay, I was a scared. Kelly Brown, say hello to Alex.
6: Alex, what do you got for a tattoo?
8: Hey, good morning.
0: Morning.
8: Yeah, so for my tattoo, I got the great old big fireball dragon from the liquor bottle on my left chest, pectoral muscle.
0: Sure, it's on the left pack. Okay, all right. The fire.
8: Even the fiery rage against the Sagittarius centaur on my left arm.
0: Oh, so he's, oh, but he's got a battle of
3: yourself?
0: A centaur and a dragon from a whiskey bottle.
3: Right, so
0: okay.
3: he's bringing the dragon to the table.
0: He's bringing with the fiery fireball dragon to the table. That is what Alex has.
9: Are you not entertained?
0: You must be. You must be. Brian is on the
8: he's
0: phone.
8: Laura.
0: I got it. I got it. All right,
5: Brian,
0: hold on, Alex.
5: What tattoo do you have?
0: Brian, what do you got?
10: I have Baby Groot holding a Boston Bruins balloon.
8: Oh, you're done. We're done.
10: I'm done. Come on. There's no way. It's Baby Groot.
3: Are you ready?
10: Holding a Bruins balloon.
0: I love the attitude and just of both of you guys. I don't even want to pick a winner. Look, I'm a huge Bruins fan. Baby Groot, Bruins fan as great, but
5: think of the last three seasons when Florida has their number.
0: Yeah, a Boston,
10: that's all right.
0: A fireball dragon from the fireball bottle. Kelly, what are you
10: I'm
0: picking
10: going
0: here?
10: Groot
8: sounds
10: in
8: like the
10: broom,
8: fireball
10: baby.
8: Dragon is going to melt that ice hockey rink pretty easily.
0: Okay, what are you saying, Scotty?
3: I am going with the dragon.
0: Go with the dragon. Two for the dragon. Laura.
10: Oh, no.
5: Yeah, I'm sorry. The Bruins have been sucking.
0: You're going with the Groot, Kayla. She's taking phone calls. Kayla, Kayla's trying to take phone calls. So this is going to be another draw over here, I guess. All right, it's a draw because we can't get out.
7: Sorry.
0: No, it's
7: our
0: okay.
7: Our computer is not cooperating with us right
0: okay,
7: now.
0: Okay, well, we have a tiebreaker.
7: Okay.
0: It's Groot.
10: Love technology.
0: Okay. Groot holding a Bruins balloon.
7: Okay.
0: Or the fireball dragon from the fireball whiskey bottle. Which one? We're tied in the studio.
7: It's so disgusting.
10: Groot with the Bruins.
7: It's got to be fireball.
0: Fireball wins!
3: Ah!
7: Kill me just drinking it.
0: They were trash talking each other.
7: I like the competitive spirit.
0: This is I love this segment because you guys are so proud of your body art. As you should be.
3: Absolutely.
0: As you should be.
7: We are having major issues on this end.
0: Okay, all right.
7: So
0: let me see here. We're gonna do a couple of texts here. I have a Maltese cross that Day's firefighter's daughter with my dad's helmet. Okay, it's, I know the voice of Texas is hard. Okay, so it's a Maltese cross that is, I guess, on firefighters' helmet. Daughters involved. Okay, sorry.
6: I had Maltese dog in my head.
0: And the other one is a tattoo of the Deathly Hallows from Harry Potter. The Deathly Hallows.
5: That's finish
0: him. I'm a Harry Potter guy, but I mean, I can't go against the firefighter helmet. So I think you take the firefighter helmet and you bash the Deathly Hallows with it, and I think maybe you get a victory there.
3: You can't go against the fire.
0: I'm going to go with the firefighter's helmet.
3: I agree.
0: With firefighter's helmet.
5: Sure. Yeah.
0: Okay, firefighter's helmet wins on that one. Good for you. We got time for one more. Let's go to Shane. Shane, tell me about your tat. What do you got?
1: It's the cover for the Ozzy Osbourne album, The Ultimate Sin.
0: Okay, let me tell you something. It means a lot. It means a lot. No disrespect to Ozzy.
1: Yes,
0: all right, so if you lose, there's no disrespect to Ozzy or you. I just want to say that. Okay?
1: No.
0: All right.
3: One of my favorite albums.
0: Okay. Ladies and gentlemen, the Ozzy Wing from the Ozzy album. Let's go to Joey Tomatoes. Joey, what's your tat?
2: Okay, it's OG. I got three skulls, each suspended from a golden chain, and then they're suspended in flames.
0: Of course, I would say, do you have anything with three skulls that are in flames dangling from chains? Do you have anything like that that you could put on my body? I don't see
9: any. What's more? Are you ready?
0: You've got the three flaming skulls hanging in flames.
3: I'm
0: or
3: a huge,
0: the
3: huge,
0: Ozzy wing.
3: Huge skull guy, but I'm telling you right now, Ozzy, Ultimate Sin.
0: Ozzy, Ultimate Sin,
3: got
0: or
3: him.
0: The chains, oh, and the, or the fire things. Kelly.
6: Prince of Darkness, baby.
3: What do you say, Laura?
5: Yeah, I don't think Ozzy's afraid of any chains.
0: Yeah. Guess what? You picked the right week to call in. Because I'm going with Ozzy. This week, nobody beats Ozzy. I do appreciate the other things there, though. Okay. All right, we're going to do one more.
3: You lied.
0: Huh?
3: You lied.
0: I know. Good morning, Greg. What are we going to go with?
11: Good morning, gentlemen,
0: morning.
11: Ladies. I have a bald eagle in flight with his wing extended, the American flags in the wing, and at the top of the bin, it has U.S. Air Force.
0: All right.
3: You delivered the goods.
0: Did you serve?
11: I did. I served over 25 years.
0: Right on.
5: All right.
0: Well, thank you very much for your service. All right. So we got an American Eagle and a United States of America, which you can't say without saying
3: America.
0: Erica. Okay. America. Thank you very much. Right. Exactly. And let me see. If he's going to go up against. Oh my gosh. Oh
5: what
0: no.
5: What is it?
0: You are not
5: tough.
0: Ready for this.
5: This is going to be a hard one.
0: Ladies and gentlemen, joining us now on the phone is Tom Cruise. No, I'm just kidding. Jay is on the phone. Jay, tell me about the tattoo you're putting into the. Listen to this battle.
12: I have six of the Blue Angels flying in the missing man formation.
0: Oh.
12: And underneath, I have my National Defense and my Southeast Asia Campaign military ribbon.
0: Whoa,
5: this is the Battle of America.
0: Oh my God. The American Eagle with the United States banner and a U.S. Air Force emblem against the six Blue Angels with the. The other stuff that Jay said that I can't quite remember. I don't know. Kay, what do you say? You go with Greg and the American Eagle with the banner on the top of the Air Force, or do you go with Jay and the six Blue Angels in the missing man formation?
7: Listen, I love me a bald eagle. I think they're incredible. I think they're huge. I think they are ferocious beasts, but I don't know how you go against six Blue Angels.
0: Gosh,
7: I just don't know.
0: I don't want to go against that.
7: I don't want to pick either.
0: This is brutal. This is unbelievable. This is like Hulk Hogan going against The Rock. I kind of wanted them both to win at the time before Hulk got all stupid and said that stuff. Kelly, what do you say?
6: It's the day for Jay.
0: Whoa! Yeah. All right, Kelly, what do you say, Laura?
5: Yeah, those Blue Angels.
3: My father-in-law was in the Navy, Mr. Brown. Kelly's dad was in the Navy. I got to go with the Blue Angels.
0: Wow. Well, I'm going to go with the Air Force.
3: Thank you so much, guys.
0: I appreciate that.
3: I did not enjoy that one.
0: Wow.
7: No, that wasn't fun.
3: No.
7: Wow. That wasn't a fun choice.
0: God bless. Those were great tattoos, both of them, though. There you go. Well, it's always a butterfly. There's always a butterfly in the mix when we do this.
3: Yep. Butterfly or
7: pretty common.
0: Yeah. Nobody has F8. Oh. I don't know what's...
7: It's so good.
0: Nobody
7: I
0: has...
7: I want to hear that so
0: nobody
7: bad.
0: Has F8. No, nice. You don't need to hear that.
7: I want
0: to
7: hear so touch bad. Your body.
9: Oh, I know not everybody's got a body like you.
0: We'll be right back. We'll be right back.
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4: 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Roadkill, don't car. He don't car. He don't car.
10: I don't care. I love it.
4: But we do. We'll read the letter. We'll talk about it. We'll give our opinions, you know, our feelings, our emotions. And then we hand the decision over to the jury of your peers, the listeners, and they get to decide on the phone at 888-556-7625. First five is the douchebag, right? And sometimes neither are you really a douchebag, but, you know, for the sake of the segment, someone has to be.
3: Yes.
4: So I don't think that's exactly the case in this one, personally. Okay. Okay. So, here we go. Hey, guys.
3: Hey, guys.
4: No Godfather.
3: Godfather.
4: Hey, guys. I had one of those only me type of moments the other day, and I needed you to tell me if I was a douchebag. All right? It's exactly what we do. Why we're here. I'm leaving work, and I pull up to an intersection in my car, and out of nowhere, this guy in a motorized wheelchair comes barreling down a hill like he's in the X Games. Hell, I didn't even know those things could go that fast. He swerves right into my lane and completely cuts me off. I slam on the brakes, coffee flies out of my cup holder, spilling everywhere, and I miss hitting him by maybe 2 feet. My heart's racing, I'm pissed, and I'm pissed like I just became the headline, local man runs over a guy in a wheelchair. So at a nearby traffic light, I pull up next to him on the left and I motion like, what the hell was that? He immediately starts mouthing off. He's yelling, I had the right of way, you blank hole. And I'm like, the hell you did? You came flying out of nowhere, nearly got yourself killed, you maniac. At this point, I can't even believe I'm actually hashing it out with this guy. But this guy is angry and I am in no mood to take that F from anybody at this point. It escalates fast. He's shouting, I'm shouting, lots of F-bombs, back and forth, open windows, through open windows, and over his little joystick motor noise. I don't know, they made a lot of noise. I mean, you know, okay. At one point, he tells me, why don't you get out of your car and say that, tough guy? And I shot back, why don't you learn the rules of the road before you end up as a hood ornament?
2: All right, that wasn't a bad... terrible thing to say to the guy.
4: I mean, given the alternative, right?
3: Yeah. Oh, yeah.
5: But they've already been yelling, swearing.
4: Right.
5: And
4: Light turns green and he takes off, whips around and gives me the full middle finger salute as he rolls across the intersection. Honestly, I've never had an encounter like this in my life, and I would never want to argue or offend anyone with a disability, but this guy was a blank hole, all caps, by the way, right out of the gate. So here's my question. Who's the douchebag here? Is it me, the guy in the car just trying to get home, or is it the wheelchair daredevil cutting off people and flipping birds at intersections? Well, you were just the guy trying to get home until you pulled up alongside him and started yelling at him. But I don't think you're the douchebag. I think this guy is clearly the douchebag. I mean, just because someone is disabled doesn't mean they can't be a jerk. You know what I mean? You can be a jerk
6: and still be disabled.
4: Yeah, I mean, the two are not mutually exclusive. You can definitely be a jerk, and this guy seems like a jerk. Didn't own it, didn't apologize, and then started right off with the yelling and
2: stuff. Maybe you're doing him a favor, maybe, by telling him, hey, listen, watch it, pal.
6: I'm willing to bet this is not the first time.
4: I'm willing to bet that nothing that you say is going to make him a difference. Well, I was gonna say, just like what you're saying.
6: This is the first time that 100%. This has happened.
4: I agree. I agree. And I also will second the, I didn't have this experience, but I had a similar one. And I don't know who's putting the engines in those things.
6: They move.
4: But they move like a lot faster than I ever thought they did. And I can envision something like this happening.
6: Yes.
5: Yeah, there's one that is really pimped out in Manchester.
4: I'm talking about.
5: I'm watching Dylan's baseball game, and out of the outfield at Livingston Park, I was like, whoa.
4: Yes.
5: I couldn't believe it. And I mean, it was a dirt road behind the outfield, and that guy was hauling.
4: All traction wheels, man.
5: And I was like, whoa.
4: Yeah.
5: I think the whole baseball game stopped to take a look at him going like 45 in the outfield.
3: I take a new way to and from work, and I have seen a couple wheelchairs that move in this area.
4: Right.
3: And I was like,
4: I'm shocked.
3: That light had just changed, and you shot across the crosswalk like, whoa, fast. But at the same time, do you have to obey the rules of the road, or do you have your own rules? It's kind of like the person who bikes, downtown. He stops at the light, but when it's all green, he goes. I don't know.
4: I don't know what the rules are. Yeah. Okay, for a wheelchair. I'm hoping that's the right term. Motorized wheelchair, whatever. I don't know what the rules of the road are. Do you do the sidewalk? Was there a sidewalk?
3: See, now some people,
4: or do
3: say
4: you
3: that
4: do the road?
3: They're too fast for the sidewalk.
4: Maybe
3: because the sidewalk
6: is it a bicycle?
3: A bicycle is not supposed to be on the sidewalk because it goes too fast.
4: I had an encounter once with someone that was not nice. And they were disabled, and it was wow. I sat there and I froze. I froze like a deer in the headlights because I was getting yelled at by this woman, and I froze. I couldn't yell back at her. I couldn't. Like, there was people there, you know, it was at a little league game, and I'm like, I'm not throwing down with anybody, let alone someone that's, and I know, like, I mean, look, I should treat them as equals, right? Yes. I mean, but I don't
6: there aren't special rules.
4: No, there aren't, but I also don't, I want to be understanding, I want to be polite, all those kind of things. It was kind of like, you know, and so I shrunk from it. And in retrospect, I thought, maybe I should have just given her what she was giving me, you know? Maybe I should have said something. I didn't.
2: Maybe that extends her yelling at you even more.
4: Right. Yeah, because she wins. Wins. So my wife did the yelling. She took care of business, I'll tell you that. Yeah, so my response would not be to pull up next to them and yell at them. It wouldn't be. However, I don't think you're the jerk for doing so, because they acted like a jerk and had every right to be upset. They were driving the vehicle unsafely. And you were saying, you didn't start swearing from what you wrote. You gave them the what the hell with the arms up. The person in the wheelchair was the person swearing. They're the one that upped the ante. So I think the wheelchair driver man was, I don't know what else to call him, is the douchebag.
6: The non-writer.
4: Yeah.
5: Yeah, the wheelchair, I mean, I don't care if you're in a wheelchair or not. You can't do that.
4: Don't be a jerk.
5: You're on the roadways. You have to, follow the rules.
4: I agree.
0: Yes.
5: I tell my kids all the time with their bicycles and stuff. But I do tell them to ride on the sidewalk, and I say, just pull. If you see any pedestrians, you pull over to the side, because I just am scared at their ages.
0: I'm kind of with you that I honestly, if I was a police officer, I wouldn't speak to people for riding their bike on the sidewalk.
5: I feel like the roads are really dangerous.
4: But if you're a motorized wheelchair or rascal or whatever it is, are there blinkers on him? Like maybe on a rascal, but on a wheelchair? This, he said it was a wheelchair.
5: They might have to use the same hand signals that a bike does.
4: Yeah. Turn. Okay. All right. Okay. What do you say, Scotty? Who's the douchebag?
0: The wheelchair guy.
4: Kayla?
0: I agree.
4: Yeah?
7: Oh, yeah.
4: Okay.
7: Got to be safe. No matter what you're doing.
4: The only thing I think is if you roll up next to the guy or not roll up. The situation's over if you don't roll up next to him. Right? If you just stay behind him and don't pull up next to him and confront him, then the situation doesn't go anywhere.
0: Right.
4: But he's a jerk.
7: But maybe it does do some good. Maybe you're the second person that say, hey, jerk face. Don't drive like that.
4: Jerk face. Okay, yeah.
0: Maybe it helps.
4: Yeah, maybe. I doubt it. I have no faith in that at all.
0: I don't believe. I have no faith in that.
4: If they said, oh my God, I'm sorry I did that, maybe you're right. But he swore right out of the gate. Our votes do not count, ladies and gentlemen. 888-556-7625. I think I've seen the very same wheelchair that you've seen, and it goes incredibly fast.
5: Yeah.
4: Like, I would be afraid to ride something like that quickly. That would make me really nervous, you know? Let's go to Corey's going to start us off. All right, Corey, is it the writer or the rider, so to speak?
9: It's definitely the rider. Differently disabled Dave there. He just because his legs don't work doesn't mean his brain shouldn't either. I mean, it's obvious that he's probably in that device because he doesn't give a crap about where he's driving and ended up in the wheelchair as a result.
4: That's an assumption. I don't know if I'm going to make that assumption, but let me be clear. You are saying the gentleman in the wheelchair is the douchebag, correct?
9: Yeah, he just can't drive where he wants and hope that other cars don't hit him.
4: Okay. All right, right on. I got you. Thank you. Appreciate it. Let's go to, ladies and gentlemen, the Danimal is joining us. What's up, Danimal?
11: Yes, good morning.
5: Danimal.
11: Yeah, so. Yeah. So as much as I want to go with wheelchair Bob is the douche, it's definitely the rider, the driver. You know, maybe it's the new Danimal speaking. Old Dan would have put wheelchair Bob into a utility pole, but
4: okay.
11: He's in a wheelchair.
4: Yeah, yeah.
11: You just gotta relax and chalk it up and give him the hands and be on your way.
4: I tend to think I would do the same. I really, as much as I think the guy did wrong, I'm not looking for a confrontation. Really, I'm not looking for a confrontation ever. You know what I mean? I don't want a confrontation. So, yeah. And then I would drive home thinking, I should have said this. I should have said this. I should have said that. But I get where you're coming from. Thanks, Danimal. Appreciate it. This is the new Danimal, by the way.
7: I don't know who you're speaking to. The old one or the new one?
4: Paul. Paul, who's the douchebag here?
12: What is going on? Clearly, old Leadfinger in the wheelchair is the douchebag.
4: Mm, okay. Excellent.
0: Everyone's very spicy today.
4: Yeah, spicy. It doesn't mean we don't have to be disrespectful. The guy's a jerk. Okay, whatever. Let's leave it at that. All right. Come on now. Let's be.
0: I'll play together nicely.
4: But then again, you know, guy jerk's a jerk. That's all there is to it. Michelle, hi.
21: Hi, good morning, y'all.
4: Hi, who's the douchebag?
21: I think the guy in the wheelchair was wrong.
4: Mm-hmm.
21: The wheelchair. Yeah. And in fact, it is the law that bicycles and wheelchairs all have to abide by the same rules that the drivers do.
4: Yeah, okay, all right.
21: So the guy was definitely wrong.
4: Okay. I'd love to know if there are turn signals on it, though. That would be, if it's got to be on the road, it should have turn signals, I would imagine. I got 3-1, Scotty.
0: Though. I have 3-1. Greg.
4: I got 3-1. Okay, let's go to Cheryl. Hi, Cheryl.
26: Hi, how are you?
4: Good. What do you say? Who's the douchebag?
26: I think the guy in the car was the douchebag because I think that, and I have to kind of go with Danimal on this one, like if you see someone in a wheelchair We don't know what his capacity is, and we don't know what his level of functioning is. And if you see smoldering flames, you shouldn't pour gasoline all over that. He shouldn't have stopped.
4: That's fair.
26: He shouldn't have stopped and confronted the guy.
4: That's fair. Okay, thank you. I appreciate
7: that. So who is going to confront the guy about his terrible driving?
4: I guess
7: nobody?
4: Not me. I'm telling you right now.
7: If I almost killed a guy, I might want to say something.
4: Maybe you do. I probably wouldn't. I probably would not. I would shrink from that. Call me what you will, whatever. I just probably wouldn't do it. I got you, Cheryl. Thank you. Let's go to John. I got 3-2, Scott.
7: 3-2.
4: John, who's the douchebag?
13: Hey, Greg. Guy in the wheelchair is definitely the douchebag. I've been in a chair for 62 years, and we don't have any special rights. You have to follow the same rights as a pedestrian. He should have been on the sidewalk, not safely going down the road, that type of idea.
4: Yeah.
13: And depending on how long he's been in the wheelchair, he could be very bitter, very angry, and just doesn't give a crap anymore.
4: Yeah.
13: And so that's, he's taking that out on everybody else.
4: And you know, that's an assumption, too. I mean, maybe the guy's just a jerk. Maybe he was always been a jerk. Who knows? Yeah. I don't know what the story is, right?
13: Yeah.
4: I just know that I'm not looking for any kind of public confrontation with anybody, John. I don't want to do it. I don't want to raise my voice. I don't want to get angry. I just don't. And if sometimes that means I take it on the chin, I just walk away, then I just walk away.
0: Attaboy.
4: You know?
13: No, I get that. A lot of times, though, guys in wheelchairs, they really can be jerks because they know no one's going to punch them out. They know people are not going to confront them because they're in a wheelchair. It happens with such frequency.
7: That might be
13: I just think evil drivers, people do nothing.
4: Well, I'm just saying. He's talking about his experience, obviously. So, all right. Thanks, John. Appreciate it. Where are we at now? 4-3? 4-2?
0: 4-2.
4: Okay.
0: This one has been very interesting.
4: I love John's perspective. Yeah, thank you for that call. I appreciate it. Let's go to Ben. What do you got?
14: Yeah, I think it's definitely the wheelchair driver here. I agree with the driver here on taking a stand against the guy. So, absolutely. Just because you're on the road and that doesn't mean that you get to act like that.
4: You know, here's why I live my life, Ben. All right, I don't need 12 commandments or 10 commandments, however many there are. Sorry. I just need one. Don't be a dick.
14: Great, do it.
4: It's that simple. That is apostles, whatever, commandments. You know what I'm saying. You know what I'm saying.
15: You're the douchebag. You're the douchebag. You're the douchebag now.
4: Yeah, how hard is it? Life is hard enough. I don't need to be a jerk, and I don't need people around me being a jerk. You want to be a jerk? Take it someplace else.
16: I'm too tired.
4: Take it down the road. And that includes the internet. Get out of my face if you want to be a jerk. Just ignore me if you don't. You know what I mean?
16: Nah.
4: See ya. Wouldn't want to be ya.
16: I don't have the energy.
0: I'm willing to say.
4: Yeah.
0: Probably one of my favorite D-bags that we've done in a long time. Right? That just listening.
16: Is it just because of the listener's comments?
0: The listener's comments. Hey, hey, Leadfinger.
16: I couldn't.
0: Yeah. Oh, my God.
16: Every call, you wouldn't even know.
4: Yeah. I'm reading some of the texts. Let's rein it in, people. Yeah, okay.
16: Spicy. You know? Angry.
4: And look, everybody should be treated the same. Yes. I try to have empathy. And sometimes it's difficult in the world we live in because people just seem to not be nice. And they seem to feel like it's okay. It feels like they have a right to be not nice. Yeah, you do. Do it over there.
16: Don't I have do a it. Right Don't. To call you a...
4: Yes, exactly. But the thing is, Kayla, and you know this.
16: Oh,
4: When you do
16: I'm not trying to... I'm giving you what you're looking for, and I don't want to give you anything.
4: Exactly.
16: I'm not giving you anything.
4: You're getting into the pool, and you're getting into the same
16: water.
4: I'm
16: not trying to swim.
4: Exactly. It's just easier for me to just move along, you know, sometimes. But sometimes it's impossible. And sometimes there ain't no way I'm moving on. And I'll get dirty.
16: I bet you will.
4: I'll get in the mud if you want to.
16: Dirty guy.
4: Not like that. All right, please.
0: I
16: like that too.
0: Whatever the client needs.
4: Patches O'Houlihan needs to relax. Okay. That is just.
16: It's a great movie.
17: In the morning. It's Greg in the Morning Buzz.
4: That was a text. I didn't.
17: 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This is Greg in the Morning Buzz.

0: Yeah, thank you. That's I can't really say much more other than that.
1: Danger, late. Delivering the goods on that one.
0: That's what it was. Yep. Enough's enough. Couple, it was a super group. Yep. Enough's Enough met with Trickster and Danger, and they got together with the Bullet Boys.
1: Yep, and they got the drummer from Baton Rouge.
0: Oh, yeah. That guy is amazing.
1: Like, not as good as the guy from Steelheart.
0: Oh, my
1: but
0: God.
1: But he still delivers the goods.
0: It's not Nico.
1: No.
0: Not Nico, but who is, no. Right? Right, Kelly?
2: I don't know who Nico is.
0: Well, you know Johnny Tempesta, right?
2: Heard of that.
0: He knows Nico.
1: Yeah. They all know each other.
0: I don't know.
1: I don't know.
0: Still exhausted. Anyway, welcome to Friday. Got the feud coming up in just a little bit.
1: Do we have a minute?
0: Yes. For you, Scott. We always have a minute for you. We'll create a time and a safe space so that you can share. And I don't know, Laura, what it is he's about to say. I just want to know that we're going to receive it openly, welcomingly, if that's a word.
3: Okay.
0: And Kelly, I'm going to care about what Scott has to say.
2: All right. I usually do. Mm-hmm.
1: Kelly and Kayla may already know a little bit about this. Greg was kind of busy last night juggling his two loves, Val and Tom. And something got brought up, and with it comes a great deal of responsibility. And I might have to, I really have to think this over. Yesterday.
0: Should you have done that before you?
1: No.
0: Okay.
1: No. Yesterday.
0: Before you about. Launch into it. I thought maybe a little.
1: No. Yesterday, okay. During the show, it came up that while I was judging the tattoo convention that they had here in Manchester,
0: yeah.
1: A gentleman had a Dick Van Dyke portrait close to his unit.
0: It's up next to his thigh. It's
1: yes.
0: On his thigh.
1: Yeah. Yeah. And I immediately asked, got permission. May I take a photo of this? Because I want to make sure, that that's the right thing to do. Yes, I said I'd like to. Give it to a friend of the show's Tom Bergeron so he can get... Everybody got excited.
0: Yep.
1: And I took a quick photo, sent it to Greg. He got busy. Tom was in here yesterday. I quickly brought it up. And Greg's like, oh my God, I forgot to send it to you. And yep. Tom's like, please do. And then in the process of Greg like going a few weeks back, finding said photo, there were some of my memes.
0: And I said, I don't tell anybody about. I don't tell anybody about. Careful now.
1: Tom starts laughing. Where the hell are you getting these? And then Greg goes, roadkill. I don't even know if I should answer my phone or lay it on fire. I have no idea what he's sending it to me. And Bergeron grabs Greg's phone a little bit, starts going through and laughing his ass.
0: Yeah, it's crazy. Yeah.
1: So then last night, Tom says to me, here's my number.
3: Can I be on that?
0: I sent you his...
1: Yes.
0: I sent you his number. Okay.
1: I feel free to send me some of those.
0: Yeah, yeah.
1: Now, out he leaves.
0: Yeah.
1: I look at Kelly, I look at Kayla, and I go, whoa.
2: A lot of pressure.
1: And they go, are you nervous about having his phone number? I said, no. I just don't
0: pressure.
1: Know. Okay.
0: Pressure.
1: So
0: oh, my God.
1: The first one I send, do I go a 10 right away? Do I go a 5? You know, so it's...
0: On the scale of...
3: I think you can play.
1: I'm not questioning it, but you know how, like, sometimes you one time years ago, this may make Greg cringe a little bit, we brought a woman in locally who made movies. And we asked her, do you do hardcore? And she's like, absolutely. And we threw like 5 or 6 things at her that were hardcore. She'd never heard of them. We're like, you don't do hardcore.
3: No, that's nothing.
1: Greg knows exactly what I'm talking about. Me, Andy, and Greg were like, do you do this? Do you do this? Do you do that? I'm about this? I'm about that? And She went, no.
0: Yeah,
1: like, you don't do hardcore.
0: Yeah, right. You don't even know what that word means. Yeah, you are not hardcore. Yeah.
1: See, this is a picture.
0: Yeah. Yeah.
1: All of a sudden, it's like, Tom left. I have it. And I was like, okay.
0: There is, with great power comes great responsibility, like you said.
1: Because what you don't want to do is the first one you send, he takes his phone and puts it in the microwave. It just goes.
4: It's called jumping the shark or something.
1: I'm never going into that studio again.
0: Yeah.
1: So I even tell Amy this last night, and she's like, "Don't." I'm like, "But he asked."
0: Yeah, he did.
3: He did ask.
4: He was very serious.
1: And she's like, "Some of the ones that you send to me, because I used to always send them to my buddy Rob, and then he passed away." And Amy goes, "Send them to me." And I was like,
4: "And that's when you fell in love."
1: I said, "That's when I fell in love with this woman," and right. I did. And she immediately was like, "Wow, please don't ever send those to me again." I didn't realize.
0: Take your phone out.
1: Yes.
0: Take your phone out now. Yeah. Don't say anything about what I'm about to instruct you to do.
1: Yes.
0: Go to the text chain that you and I have going.
1: Yes.
0: Okay.
1: Yep.
0: The last one that you sent me.
1: Yes.
0: Don't send that to him.
1: Okay.
3: Oh boy.
0: And the others, Tom's funny. Tom's a very funny guy. Look, he was the America's Video guy, right?
1: Yes.
0: So it was all apple pie, America, blah, blah, blah.
1: I know that.
0: But Tom's funny.
4: He's sassier
0: than anybody knows.
1: Yeah.
0: One of the great things about Bergeron, he slices and dices you, and you don't even know it.
1: Yep.
0: I've seen it a million times where somebody gets mouthy, he cuts them in half, and he walks away, and like they're like, "I just
4: what happened?"
1: So that's not the one. Greg said, "Don't send that one."
0: Yeah. Look, he's funny. He's fine.
1: I know.
0: I
1: know. But
0: that's
1: realize that you know every once in a while. Sometimes you're involved in something, and all of a sudden you're like, "I'm part of the group."
0: Yeah.
1: Now, how do you slowly? Okay, now listen. I'm going to send one more time. He may go, "I've seen better." Okay, great. So then you want to make sure that, you know, you get them up to par and stuff like that.
0: It's the issue, like when you have a group chat and you can say anything and do anything, and then somebody wants to add somebody to the mix, no matter who it is, no matter how much you know them, you're kind of like,
3: Are you built for this?
0: Yeah, are you built for this? Remember, like Kayla, when my brother and I, and he included Scotty and some stuff, and you wanted in,
4: and
0: David's like, "You're in. You're in."
1: The best way I can kind of describe it is a little bit, it's like with Erica. All of a sudden, we got somebody new, somebody, and you're like, okay.
0: Yeah, yeah.
1: Some
3: of the things that he writes, she might not be able to handle.
1: And ever since I saw, Erica through another woman's thighs at a tattoo convention, I feel like me and Erica, we're good to go.
4: I saw Erica through another woman's thigh.
2: Yeah, am I going to rephrase that?
0: Leave it alone. That's a perfect sentence.
1: We made eye contact. Yeah. You're like, whoa.
4: It doesn't help.
0: The woman was on stage above Scotty standing, so the feet were on the ground. They weren't up in the air. It was nothing like that.
1: No, it was like, hey, how's it going over there?
0: Look, you're fine. Yeah. You're fine. But you have common sense.
1: I know.
0: You know what I mean?
1: I know. And sometimes Laura would question that because I've been burned a few times where I sent stuff out and Laura's like, "Great. Yesterday I was busy. My phone dinged. I had Dylan read me the text, and I should never have done that."
0: We all have that friend that, texts the most inappropriate thing you can possibly do. All right, so I'm gonna count through the last five things you sent me, and I'm gonna rate them.
1: Okay,
0: a 10 would be horrifying. Okay.
1: Okay.
0: The last one you sent me, horrifying. That's a 10.
1: Okay.
0: Let me see. Before that, the one above that, that is also a 10. That is probably an 11, actually.
2: If he looked at him and gave it the okay, he wants it all.
0: No. He didn't look at all of them. Then the one before that, that's funny.
1: Okay,
0: He actually loved that one.
1: Okay, good.
0: Then that next one's a 7. Okay. So it's not quite a 10.
1: Okay, all right.
0: Then, something about an old guy. That's probably like a 6. So you're getting a little bit more reasonable, kind of, on the offensive thing. And then there's the girl with the boobs. That's easily a 3. That's good. Okay. That's perfectly fine.
1: All right.
0: So the last couple was a 10 and an 11.
1: Okay.
0: There's one where it's Drago from Rocco, and it says, it's a picture of Drago from Rocky, the Russian guy.
2: Gotcha.
0: And it says, when you're giving her the full 4 As in a metric, an inch, you know, 4 inches. And then it's got Drago saying, if she dies, she dies. Oh, so, I mean, boy. You know, I mean, that's the kind of stuff we used to go. That's still funny. It's not really offensive, but it's funny.
1: Okay.
0: But anyway.
1: Now, so, listen, I'm going to send out a group one to you guys, and I would like for you, like if you would quickly just go, okay. What do you think?
0: The thing about this is you have to. I'm sorry that it's kind of talking behind closed doors here, but we can't show you these.
1: It was very exciting last night. Yeah. Almost too much excitement for like around 7:30, 8 o'clock at night. What about that one?
5: I like it. Thumbs up.
0: That's a good one.
1: Is that one?
3: Yeah.
0: I'm sorry. See, this sucks that you can't see it.
1: Okay.
0: So,
4: back in the day, he used to send all of these things, a lot of them through Facebook.
0: Yes, right.
4: So, like, you'd have, like, my Facebook is open on the screen, and I walk away, and things would pop up, and Joe Geis was in my studio one day, and I walked in, and the look on his face, and I looked at him, and he was like, what did Scott just send you? Yeah.
0: I'm only going to say that it is a priest with a very shocked, there's nothing X-rated about the picture, it's a very shocked look on his face, and the caption, which I cannot read, is hilarious.
1: Okay.
0: But,
1: all right.
0: That would be...
1: I was thinking today that you today got your or parameters. Tomorrow, that would be my icebreaker with him.
0: I think that, that's not, it's not crazy.
1: It's okay?
0: Yeah.
1: All right. I might have to send him to you first. We'll do that for a while.
0: If you want to, that's fine. Okay. But anyway, Tom's fine.
1: I know he is. I know.
0: But it is funny, isn't it, when you invite somebody into the circle?
1: Yeah.
0: Or whatever the circle may be.
3: I got pushed out of the circle.
0: Did you?
1: Well,
3: he didn't send me anything anymore.
1: Well, you've changed a lot over like the last couple of years. You started
3: because
1: reading,
3: I want to raise my boys.
1: You started reading these at promo meetings. You started reading some of these on the air. And there's nothing wrong with wanting
0: you
1: a strong relationship like those legs that were on
3: I've
1: that table.
3: I had to change because I'm a mother, and I.
0: You're right.
3: I'm trying to say, okay.
4: You don't want to say you don't want to raise them.
3: Right. I don't want to ever find out that my boys think that it's funny.
0: I'm trying really hard to,
3: and with everything that goes on online and memes and everything else, they can see a lot. TikTok and all the Instagram and everything that they look at.
1: But you know funny's funny.
3: But...
1: just go with funny as funny.
3: I think, okay. You were born in the 70s, okay?
1: Yes, I was.
3: If you're born, like my kids in 2011, 2015, times have changed significantly.
1: Yes.
3: And if any of that stuff was ever found on their phone, you know, confiscated by my kids would be in very, very big trouble.
1: But I'm not sending them to your kids yet.
3: No, okay.
0: have the added risk.
3: I'm trying to shield them.
0: Yeah, and that's fine.
1: Makes you nothing but a great parent. You a great parent.
0: Also have the other risk of if they look in your phone and they see it. That's, you know what I mean? That's
3: yeah, because then they're going to say, phone, tell them to text me that meme.
0: Yeah, but I mean,
3: then
1: I get it. 100%.
3: And it's a
1: right.
3: thing. And so, yes, I've changed, but yes, I'm trying to raise
4: respectable
3: good boys. Men that don't laugh. Or if they're going to laugh at that stuff, I don't want a record of it.
1: Okay.
3: You are in your little bubble.
0: Yeah.
1: Yep.
3: And you think maybe nobody would. But if somebody was to ever get your phone, if that ever happened to my children, they'd be in big trouble.
0: Okay, but let me also just say, Scotty's stuff is a lot of it is harmless. But there are times when I go, whoa, you know, so I get it. But it's not, that's not the majority of what he's doing. I don't want to give people the wrong impression.
1: I'm hopefully on the humorous side.
0: All right, we got to wrap it up. But we got the feud coming up here.
3: Different time.
0: You're fine. It's all good. We got the feud coming up. And
1: Parker. I'm not seeing any of the stuff.
0: So ask the buzz that I think is important that we do. That's coming up too.
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0: 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Let's get back to some buzz cuts. Thanks to Palmer Gas and Oil. Friendly, simple, safe.
1: And now it's back to the buzz.
0: All right. Who's the douchebag coming up in just a little bit? But I just thought I'd take a moment and, I don't know, if you're like me, you get into something and then you get a little obsessed with it. Not, you know, not over the edge, but like you just can't get enough. Maybe it's a product, maybe it's a television show, maybe it's a band, you know what I mean? Maybe you're listening to it. You know, I'm currently on a Supertramp jag. I'm listening to nothing but Supertramp. Obviously, Rick Davies, we lost last week. And once I started, I'm like, I just love this band so much.
2: I listened to some yesterday. Yeah. I'm a little YouTube.
0: Yeah.
2: I wanted to see which one was the high-pitched singer.
0: Roger Hodgson was the high-pitched singer. But yeah, so I'm all right. So that, I'm temporarily obsessed with that, you know. So that's what I got going. Also, I mean, I don't know about you, but there's no snack mix like on the market that is 100% for me. So okay. I create it.
2: You make your
3: own. I make the same thing. I love a little bit of dark chocolate, but give me more nuts, less dark chocolate. And yeah, sometimes it's a little too salty, so I have to put the plain raw in there.
0: I don't put any chocolate in it.
3: Because I keep it
0: in the car, and then it's gonna melt. You know what I mean? Or maybe not now, but anyway. So I've been putting my own snack mix together. You know, a little bit of nuts and pretzels or whatever. I struck gold. Right now, it's the best gold I've ever had. So now I got to duplicate that recipe. Don't ask me what the recipe is. It's private. But I'm obsessed with my snack mix. Kayla has driven with me many times and has tried many different variations, some successful, some less so, of the snack mix.
4: Just the personal things. Mm-hmm. But yeah, no, it's always a pretty solid snack.
0: She likes the heat. She likes
4: the
0: heat.
4: Yeah, I like the spice.
0: You love the one I got going on now. So,
4: I'm gonna have to try it.
0: But what I really am, I think I found something new. You know how much I'm into, like, Alone, that show? I love it. Found a new show last night called Northwoods Survival. They take Canadians and they put them way up in North Canada, you know?
4: Way up there.
0: Yeah, you know what I'm talking about. And they got like 4 seasons to try and live, build a shelter and all that stuff and try and live. And I started watching it last night. I was watching this woman, total badass. I can't wait to see more. I started recording it. It's all on Hulu and Nat Geo. So Northwoods Survival, that's my new obsession. Okay. I'm telling you right now. What are you obsessed with, Scott McMullen?
5: Cheez-Its.
0: Oh, the best.
4: I love these.
3: All of a sudden, you made a mistake.
5: I made a mistake, and it's the best mistake ever. I am tuna melts for lunch. I'm really enjoying the tuna melt. Also, I kind of rediscovered earlier Metallica. I'm not a big cartoon guy, but I was flipping through Netflix, and it said, it's a rated R cartoon, and it's called Blue Eye Samurai. Pretty good.
0: Okay.
5: Yes.
0: Okay. I'm gonna try. Yeah. Blue Eye Samurai. I'm gonna do that today when I get home.
5: All right.
0: Laura, what's your what? Do you have an obsession?
3: I haven't been able to watch a lot of TV lately. Just so I've been reading probably a book like every 5 days.
0: How fast do you read?
2: She's
4: how fast does she do everything?
0: How much time do you
4: are
0: have?
4: You kidding me?
2: Like read while
4: who
2: you're
4: are you driving? Talking to?
5: Why is anybody surprised at this?
4: Yeah.
0: I'm surprised because she never sits.
5: No breaks.
3: But when I'm, I get to Parker's work. I know I have like 10 minutes before he's out of work. I'll read. Have a book with me. And then, I got to be at football practice. I'm sitting there for 30 minutes. I'm reading.
2: I usually read my phone, I guess, not a book.
3: Okay. And I'm not watching TV. Like, the only thing I'm watching on TV right now is I'm watching the Dallas Cowboy, the American.
0: What team. Book are you currently reading?
3: I just opened it. It's called Mad Honey.
0: Okay.
3: All right. Jody Piccolo.
0: Pico
3: from New Hampshire.
0: Mm-hmm. Kayla, are you obsessed currently with that? I mean,
4: Obsession. The Hunting Wives.
3: Oh, I watched that.
0: Hunting Lives or Wives?
4: Wives. Okay. So it's and there's Brittany Snow. I never know how to say her first name. Malin Ackerman, I believe is how you say it.
0: Are they married to hunters?
3: Amy watched it. I watched it.
4: Yeah.
3: If you like sex.
4: Yeah, and like lesbian.
3: Oh, yes.
0: Okay. Who doesn't love lesbians?
5: I love lesbians. Couple things.
4: They all hunt. The women hunt.
5: Amy watches about 3 weeks ago. I came home. She was watching Hallmark. I took a nap on the couch and woke up to an incredible love making scene. Yeah,
0: love.
5: And I go,
0: it's all about love.
5: What is this? And she goes, it's not Hallmark.
3: It was so funny. He came in and he looks at me and he goes, you watch that show? And I go, yeah, I'm watching it.
0: Yeah.
4: It's got murder in it. It's got mystery in it. It's got lots of beautiful people doing beautiful things.
5: It is really, from the bits and pieces I saw, it looks pretty damn good.
0: Okay.
4: It's
0: all
4: worth
0: right.
4: the watch.
0: All right.
4: You're hoping for season 2, Netflix.
0: I guess it's not about women married to outdoorsmen who are out there hunting. I guess it's different, right? Is what I'm getting?
4: Yeah, but they're fancy Southern women who you wouldn't expect to be out there
0: getting
4: hunting.
0: Nice.
4: And then also hunting.
0: All right, that's great.
3: Yeah,
0: all right.
3: It gets crazy. Are you, how much more do you have?
4: We've got 3 episodes left of season 1.
0: Kelly Brown, what are you obsessed with?
2: Well, as you guys know, I love nuts. But recently, I've been really into the Planters mixed nuts, and I've uncovered a nut scam in the process, by the way. You get the Planters mixed nuts. They got all the nuts, but you get the...
3: Do you get the heart-healthy one?
2: The plant. Well, I don't know if it's heart-healthy.
3: No, there's
2: Planters lightly salted mixed nuts. Peanuts, almonds, cashews, Brazil nuts, pecans. No Brazil nuts in there.
3: I bet they'll send you some if you write to them. Let me see it.
4: What are Brazil
0: 10
4: nuts?
0: 10 seconds from disaster.
2: The big fatties.
5: What?
2: The
5: really,
2: nuts.
5: Really big nuts.
2: I like them all.
5: Some crumb.
4: I'm not really aware of any of it.
2: On the reduced salt, I found 1 Brazil nut in.
5: Okay.
2: The next can, 0 Brazil nuts.
0: Mm-hmm.
2: The next can, 1 Brazil nut.
0: All right, take it
2: so,
0: easy.
2: What's going on?
4: Say not
2: so
4: one
2: I
4: more
2: did
4: time.
2: Some research on Brazil nuts.
0: Yeah.
2: This is really into this.
0: Yeah.
2: So apparently they're really difficult, labor intensive. It's really tall trees in remote areas of the Amazon.
0: Okay.
2: And they're hard to harvest. So Planters is saying they have Brazil nuts, but sometimes they don't.
3: I'm going to email them
0: right.
3: to make sure you get your Brazil nuts. But try the Planters mixed nuts.
4: You're not actually going to do that.
3: It's in like a white containers. It's like white and green.
2: Right.
3: And it's called like heart healthy. Yeah.
0: Okay.
2: Do those go good with beer? I don't know.
3: You should try it.
0: Okay. Can other people share theirs or do we just want to keep going about
5: Kelly,
0: your nuts?
5: You should also say that you're really big into bringing something up and having Laura finish it
2: for you. Yeah.
0: I noticed that.
4: She's
0: going to write the
4: manager
0: now. All right. Let me see here. Obsessed with the show My Wife and Kids. It's funny, sexy, and real life scenarios. Okay. I've never
5: heard of it.
0: Roadkill, you're obsessed with Cheez-Its and tuna melts. You should try putting Cheez-Its in your tuna melt. Actually,
5: Cheez-Its, ready for that.
0: Let me tell you something. Cheez-Its, like a tuna fish sandwich,
5: solid.
0: If you took a couple of like chips, like a Cape Cod chip or an Utz or
2: my friend,
0: you know what I mean?
2: Does that.
0: You could do that. Or even the Mitchell's Fresh, the dip,
4: dipping chips,
0: the strips.
4: Yeah.
0: They're great. Put them inside a tuna sandwich. It's delicious.
2: But isn't that making them soggy?
0: No. I'm eating it. I'm putting it just before I eat it. I'm not, Anyway. All right. What else we got? Can't get enough extra. Hold on a second. Can't get enough extra crispy and savory beef jerky. Stumbled upon ONN specialties at a craft fair, and they're the only jerky I eat now. Well, good for you. I'm glad you found something.
5: About 2 years ago, I was on a jerky kick. Didn't matter where we went. Any con had like, where are they?
0: Obsessed with the band Dinosaur Pileup. That's a text right here. Overly obsessed with YouTube body cam videos. Love the older people who want their mommy upon arrest. Yeah, I mean, that's always funny. In all fairness, I don't want to do that. Double chocolate muffins at Henry's Market in Beverly. They're incredibly decadent and delicious.
5: Dear God.
0: Crutchy, I'm obsessed with The Sopranos. My first time watching it through, currently on season 6.
5: Enjoy.
0: So good.
5: Enjoy. It was awesome.
0: I miss it.
5: Forget about it.
0: Watch Northwood Survival. That's what you want to watch if you like that kind of show. Okay? Let's check in with Gordon. Let's see how Gordo's doing. Gordon.
2: G-man.
0: Gordon, how you doing, man?
6: Good.
0: That's
6: cheese great. Doodles followed by a shot of rum.
3: I can't eat cheese doodles. No. They're like this weird, like, nice! They just kind of like melt weird in your mouth or something.
4: No, I kind of love it.
2: If you're going to have an obsession, Gordo, I think cheese doodle followed by a shot of rum is a winner right there.
7: Pictured those together.
2: I don't either.
5: I wonder what, like, the first time he tried it.
2: I don't,
4: you needed a chaser for the doodles?
2: Yeah, I don't tell.
4: So you went with the rum?
7: It must have be a good mix.
4: What kind of rum was also, I wanted to ask that question.
2: Oh, good point of order, we'll be sampling some Irish whiskeys tomorrow with our friends from the New Hampshire State Liquor.
7: All right.
2: I just thought I'd tell you that. Our friend Dara is going to be here.
3: you stretch your pants for a bourbon?
2: I don't do cheese doodles.
4: I don't do cheese doodles.
5: Okay, yeah. You guys, if you're going to do, this is going to be an odd question. If you're going to do cheese doodles, do you like the crunchy ones or softer ones?
4: Well, they're two different things.
2: Those are called Cheetos.
7: Those are cheese puffs.
5: You're right.
2: And okay.
5: My bad.
2: I don't put anything named doodle in my mouth.
7: Well, cheese doodle is the Cheeto. It's the same thing.
3: No, but
7: it's Wise's version.
3: But cheese doodle is the one that's in the air.
4: One there's crunchy.
5: Yeah. I prefer the.
7: No,
4: I'll take them all. Rough. I'll take the little balls that come in that giant tub.
2: Crunchy. I'm obsessed with Josh Gates Expedition.
4: Love him to death.
2: Both Kayla and Roadkill love Josh Gates.
4: And I love that show.
5: And just for the record, Amy's like, your boyfriend's on.
2: Yeah.
4: Yeah, he is. And aren't you proud of me?
5: Yep.
2: I'm obsessed with Campbell's chicken noodle soup. I have a can every day for over a month. Let me just tell you something.
5: That's not good for you.
2: It's a lot of salt, but it's a lot of good. I mean, Progresso is good. It's a good chicken soup, okay? But I got to tell you, there's something in me that's still, I haven't had Campbell's chicken noodle soup in years, but every time I have chicken noodle soup, I'm kind of wishing it was that.
7: Anytime I have Progresso or Campbell's, I'm loading it up with Ritz crackers, to tell you that, and some Frank's Red Hot.
2: After not playing drums for about 7 years, I bought a drum kit over the weekend. Can't stop playing. I'm obsessed.
5: Don't stop.
2: I have a fairly large orchid collection, but my new obsession is miniature scented orchids.
5: Wait, poison ivy?
2: No offense. That sounds like something a psychopath would say.
4: Obsession.
2: My latest obsession is miniature orchids I work with in my greenhouse by myself while nobody else is around. Sometimes I do it sans clothing. And I let my naughty bits brush up against the miniature orchids. It's got a creepy vibe to it.
4: Yeah, it got creepy.
2: Been crushing Twix. Got to get the small pack. Feel a little bad after eating four all in the king size.
4: Cass came home the other day from Hannaford with this thing of Oreo packs that there are two different kinds, but they come in two packs. She's like, babe, so we'll just have you can just have two.
2: Yeah.
4: We're never just going to have two Oreos. It's never going to happen. You're probably paying more for the separate packaging in these little, and we're going to eat more than two Oreos.
2: Mm-hmm. Yeah, don't put the word, just because you put a word shareable on an M&M's bag, doesn't mean I ain't sharing it, Jack, with anybody. Clearly, and I'm acing it, okay? I'm acing it. Taking the whole thing.
5: She doesn't even know I bought them.
2: Yeah.
4: Exactly. Exactly.
2: I laugh. I'm obsessed with garden fresh tomato sandwiches toasted with mayo.
3: That's one of my favorite sandwiches. Tomato with salt and pepper.
2: Mm. My dad makes bread. He makes bread. White bread. Okay. Close. I don't eat white bread, really. I haven't had white bread in forever. But my dad makes it, and then you toast it, and it might be the best bread anywhere. I got to give it to him. He's crushing that makes the best toast.
4: How does he make it?
2: He actually makes it from the ground up.
4: That's cool.
2: Flour and stuff.
7: Got one of them old bread makers.
2: He does.
7: Selling for crazy. I used to love homemade bread.
2: Crutchy, obsessed with Rise coffee. Thanks, Laura.
3: Yeah, so good.
4: Was that shroom?
3: Yep.
4: Ooh.
3: Drink mushrooms every day.
5: Well, I'm sorry. What did you think about
7: I'm with her.
2: Crutchy, my obsession lately has been farm stores. We hit Moulton Farms Picnic Rock and one other last weekend. 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Absolutely. 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Rewatching it. Loving it. Pringles. 7-layer dip chips. Tastes just like the dip. The stuff is like crack. Instant freaking addiction.
4: I do love a 7-layer dip.
5: I do like crack.
4: To your life, buddy.
2: I'm down with the Pringles, but give me the red can. Give me the OG. I don't want the flavored Pringles.
4: Oh, the sour cream and onion are pretty bomb. I might have been into some of that last night.
0: Uneven powder disbursement on the chip sometimes ruin it. So I'll just take the OG.
3: I don't like
5: that guy has one job. One job.
0: Obsessed with Reddit naked selfies in the morning. Looking at them, not taking them. Is that a thing?
4: Not sure that's...
3: Yes, it's a thing.
5: Laura told me about that.
0: You learn all kinds of new stuff. All right, kids. Cool. Good. Glad you shared your obsession with us. I appreciate it.
3: Obsession.
0: Mm. When we come back, who's the douchebag? Kelly's first.
8: Be right back. Stand by.
9: Okay.
8: It's Greg in the Morning Buzz. 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
1: You have to be ready for anything when you have kids. One time my son was 4 years old. We came back from the drugstore at the mall. He pulls a candy bar out of his pocket. Now, I didn't buy him a candy bar. I knew he didn't pay for it. So we jump back in the car. We drive back to the mall. And this time, we went to a jewelry store. You get a strike by the iron's hot. That's what I say.
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5: Windy in New York City. Your car's too high. An 01 Z3 with 116 is not worth 18 grand.
6: Okay.
5: I'm sorry. If
6: what
5: it was an M,
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5: if it was an MZ3, it wouldn't be worth 18 grand.
6: Okay, so it's got the M. It originally came with an M steering wheel and some M things because M didn't come out until after 2001.
5: Right.
6: In late 2001, he actually ordered it and got it in 2000, and he had the same color car,
5: Windy.
6: 3 years prior.
5: Windy.
6: With the heart.

their season opener not so great against the Seahawks. Something about interceptions. We got plenty of football season left. It just started. 100.3 WHEB, the Rock Station.

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Some AC/DC on your Saturday afternoon. I've got that coming up. Incubus is next. Scorpions, I love these guitars. Here's No One Like You.

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He did an AC/DC tribute to the sky. You know, nobody could see it. He didn't do it with smoke, but he carefully plotted his flight path, and it spelled out the AC/DC logo. Yeah. Who doesn't love AC/DC? You know, if I'm flying as a pilot, that's what I want in my headphones. Here's TNT.

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0: 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I don't know if you saw this on the news this week. Kind of crazy. There's a safety researcher at Anthropic AI, and he said the chances that AI kills all humans within the next decade is greater than 10%. That's kind of scary. And he resigned over it. Now, OpenAI's chief global affairs officer is saying the industry has reached a new chapter in AI capabilities that necessitates new policies. And he's hoping to work with Congress on a national AI safety regulation of some sort. So that's great here in the U.S. But it's a race. Other countries, China, you name it, they're all racing for this new AI. So no regulations there, maybe regulations here. We live in interesting times.
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Oh, there's a new beef. It's in the Osbournes. Kelly Osbourne, Sharon Osbourne have a little bit of a beef going. Yeah, details after Ozzy. We'll play him next. Green Day. Here's Holiday.

0: 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We get too involved in politics. It should never divide families. It should never divide friendships. But I guess Kelly and Sharon Osbourne are going through it right now. Kelly Osbourne found out her mother, Sharon Osbourne, is a conservative. And now she's really, really sad. Aw.
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You could purchase a Pink Floyd solid gold guitar pick. Yeah, oh, it'll set you back. I've got details after Pink Floyd. They're next. Pearl Jam. Here's Jeremy.

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One of my favorite songs from the Rolling Stones. Hope you like it as well. We appreciate you listening on your Saturday afternoon. Here's Paint It Black.

100.3 WHEB. Metallica's next, and we found out drummer Lars Ulrich, some sort of real estate mogul. We'll get to that. It's coming up. Poison. Here's Nothing But a Good Time.

0: 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There's just no more mansions for sale. So Metallica drummer Lars Ulrich, apparently a real estate mogul, he made a ton of money selling off some of his California properties. He sold his adjoining mansions in San Francisco for a combined $68 million. According to the San Francisco Standard, it's the second biggest private home sale in the city's history. Ulrich bought the adjoining mansions from a friend of his who's also the CEO of Salesforce. And he bought them 10 years ago for $36 million. So he almost doubled his investment in just 10 years. He also sold a separate 161-acre plot of land in Marin County, California, to the Marin Open Space Trust. They're going to turn it into a public space, which I think is really cool. But he sold that for $16 million. So you add that with the $68 million. It's good to be Lars Ulrich. He's made a ton of money outside of Metallica over the past couple of weeks. Beastie Boys are next.
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1: 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I've got Motley Crue, or simply the Crue. If you're a fan, they're coming up next. Three Doors Down, here's When I'm Gone.

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5: Good day for tight ends. Tucker Kraft and the Packers have agreed on a four-year contract extension with a base value of $75 million. The deal could be worth $92 million and includes a nearly $27 million signing bonus, according to ESPN. Raiders tight end Michael Mayer has agreed to a three-year, $45 million contract extension, according to the NFL Network. Tomorrow, Ben Shelton takes on Sasha Zverev in the U.S. Open men's finals in Queens. I'm Bill Horan.
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That very first song you got to hear, Amy Lee from Evanescence, her voice. I've got that coming up 9 minutes from now. Alice in Chains, here's Man in the Box.

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This is the song that introduced us both to the band Evanescence, but also Amy Lee's amazing voice. Evanescence, Bring Me to Life.

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6: Good day for tight ends. Tucker Kraft and the Packers have agreed on a four-year contract extension with a base value of $75 million. The deal could be worth $92 million and includes a nearly $27 million signing bonus, according to ESPN. Raiders tight end Michael Mayer has agreed to a three-year, $45 million contract extension, according to the NFL Network. Tomorrow, Ben Shelton takes on Sasha Zverev in the U.S. Open men's finals in Queens. I'm Bill Wren.
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Hit that preset button, you're good to go. Chad Tyson, look at that. Already got a couple requests in for Disturbed tonight over on X at Chad Tyson. Shout out to Jesse and also Paul. Keep it here, guys. Rock one from them after Bon Jovi, who's living out of prayers. We're back to the Shut Up Rock for your weekend tonight.

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That is Greg and the Morning Buzz. 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
1: Chad Tyson, Foo Fighters got to open up for AC/DC on Tuesday night this week in St. Louis. And Dave Grohl, he said it was a dream come true. It looked like a fun show. They did a 9-song set, and then an AC/DC came out, rocked 21 songs.

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At Chad Tyson on X. Shout out to Dan. Hit me up over there tonight. I got your Linkin Park right now, man. Thanks for rocking. Breaking a habit.

And Chad Tyson, WHEB, and The Buzz are teaming up with Common Man, Roadside, and Irving Fuel to take the pressure off at the pump. 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